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0: of course, the official start of summer a little later this month. A new survey asked people across the country about their favorite foods if they're going on a picnic, and some of the ones that have declined in popularity over the years, some that have kind of stayed the same, you know, your staples. So these are some of the items that made the new favorites list. Olives topping the list of things people want in a summer picnic. I guess also depending on if you're having an adult beverage at your picnic, you might want an olive. Breadsticks, hummus, flatbread, salami, and prosciutto. It sounds more like a charcuterie board, which I'm not mad about. These are some items that made the failing taste test list. People do not want potato chips, sliced white bread, corned beef, or anything mayonnaise-based. Very interesting.
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0: Today is June 3rd. Let's see which celebrities are celebrating their birthdays. They include tennis star Rafael Nadal. He is the one who beat Roger Federer 10 of the 14 times they played in a Grand Slam match. He is 40 today. It's a birthday for journalist Anderson Cooper, who turns 59, and a birthday for Denise Williams. You remember her big hit from the 80s, Let's Hear It for the Boy? Denise Williams is 76 today.
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0: Thanks for hanging out with me tonight. My name's Karen Van Zandt, and it's almost summer officially. What, maybe you're planning a big summer vacation. What are some things that you must have with you when you're traveling? Well, there's a man whose name is Barry Hofner, and I'm very jealous of Barry because he has traveled and visited every country on earth. Except for one, he's not been to North Korea, but he's been everywhere else, literally. And he says traveling light is the secret to surviving life on the road. So he would definitely know a thing or two about traveling. Here's what he says you need. He says you need a portable power bank because you never know when you're not going to have electricity, which is true. It's good, better safe than sorry. He says also a backpack instead of rolling luggage because sometimes roads and airports just aren't roller bag friendly. I'm big on traveling with a backpack. I very rarely take luggage unless I absolutely have to. So I think that's a definite plus.
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1: That's Rachel Platten, Fight Song. Hi there, I'm Karen Van Zandt, and it's time now for your good news story for your Wednesday night. And this one is all about jobs. You know, it can be tough out there for anybody looking for a job, but there is good news for those in a stable job. According to new research from the Conference Board, 69% of American workers who were surveyed said they are satisfied with their jobs overall. Now, that's the highest level since the organization began tracking it all the way back in 1987. They say job satisfaction has climbed steadily for 16 consecutive years since reaching a new low of 43% in 2010.
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0: There's George Michael, and there's a list out today of songs with famous people as the backup singers. So I thought this was kind of fun. For example, the Righteous Brothers song, You've Lost That Love and Feeling. Did you know one of the backup singers on that song is Cher? Yeah, of course, that song was made in 1965. The Carly Simon song, You're So Vain. Mick Jagger from the Rolling Stones, one of the backup singers on it. Let's see here. We also have Whitney Houston, Step by Step. Annie Lennox from the Eurythmics, one of the background singers on that song as well.
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0: Charles Kelly, of course, part of Lady A. That's his solo hit, Can't Be Alone Tonight. My name's Karen. You don't have to be alone tonight either. 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

0: Benson Boone. Sorry, I'm here for someone else. I'm Karen. And hey, I'm here for you. Thanks for being here. 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

Michael Jackson. Hi, I'm Karen. And coming up, maybe you're planning a summer vacation. What are some must-haves when traveling? I'll let you know what one expert has to say after Katy Perry.

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0: Olivia Dean and Man I Need. Hi, I'm Karen. And there's a guy whose name is Barry Hofner. Barry has visited every single country on Earth, except for North Korea. He has not been there, but every other country on Earth. So he is definitely a travel expert. Somebody asked him recently, what are some things you should never leave home without, especially if you're traveling far distance? He said a portable power bank, because you never know when you're going to be without electricity, which makes sense. He also swears by a backpack instead of a suitcase or a rolling case when traveling, because not every airport is, you know, roller friendly. And I agree with that one. When I do travel, I try to just take a backpack. He also says to make sure to bring earplugs in case you're in noisy hotels or city streets. Also, he said Starbucks instant coffee packets for when there's an emergency and you can't find a place with coffee.
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It's been found that more than half of pet owners wish they could talk to their pets to find out what they think and feel. I'll tell you what the top questions were after we hear from Elton John and Britney Spears. Right now, it's Miley Cyrus with Flowers.

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0: Teddy Swims and Lose Control. Stay right where you are. 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

Mr. and Broken Wings. Coming up, got some Ed Sheeran for you. Also, Huntrix right now. Tracy Chapman with one of my favorites from her. This is Give Me One Reason.

Have you ever lost anything in an Uber? 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Well, coming up in less than 8 minutes, I'm going to tell you what's been lost and found by Uber drivers this year so far. But first, Taylor Swift with Opalite.

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If you're on a first date, what's the worst thing you could bring up? I'll tell you what some people said after we hear from Mariah Carey. Right now it's Bruno Mars and Lady Gaga, Die With a Smile.

0: Olivia Dean with her latest, So Easy to Fall in Love. That has a Amy Winehouse kind of vibe. Don't you agree? I'm John Laurenti. Do me a favor. Stay right where you are. More music coming your way next.
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I'm John Laurenti, and now that the NBA Finals are underway, would you rather watch the NBA games with your wife or your friends? I'll tell you what some people said after we hear from Peter Cetera. Right now, brand new music from Ella Langley. 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

It's Katy Perry and Hot and Cold, and it's Liz and Chris on your Thursday morning or pre-Friday. We're getting closer to another weekend. We have the birthday list up in about 10 minutes. Now it's Hey Ya from Outkast.

0: Bruno Mars, I Just Might, and it's Liz and Chris, Thursday morning or pre-Friday. Time for the Thursday birthday list, and here's Liz.
1: All right, today is June 4th. If you are celebrating a birthday, you're a Gemini, and your horoscope says, make a clean break from the negative influences in your life. Stop trying to live up to societal expectations that you find restrictive. Seek environments where individualism is celebrated.
0: Oh.
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0: You have two.
1: Yes, National Cheese Day, National Clean Beauty Day, and it's National Safe Day.
0: All right, celebrating today, Josh McDermott. He was Eugene on The Walking Dead. He's 48. Angelina Jolie is celebrating. She is 51. Noah Wiley turns 55 today. And Scott Wolf is also celebrating. He is 58 today.
1: Huh.
0: And if you're celebrating, happy birthday to you. 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

0: It's Cool in the Gang in celebration, and it's Liz and Chris. It is a Thursday morning, or pre-Friday.
1: Thank you.
0: Because it's Thursday, we have a Thursday poll question for you. We try to do one of these every Thursday. Mm-hmm. And it's that time of year for amusement parks and water parks. But which is better, amusement or water park? Team Chris says amusement parks. Number one, they're a lot bigger. There's more stuff to do, and I don't have to put on a swimsuit.
1: No, Team Liz, I'm all about water parks. I love water parks because when it's all hot and sweaty and then I get to jump in the water, yes, please.
0: So please go to our Facebook page, and that's facebook.com/Liz and Chris Radio. Which is better? Team Chris says amusement parks are better. Team Liz is all about the water parks. But what do you say? We want to know what you think. That's facebook.com/Liz and Chris Radio. Go ahead and vote right now with our Thursday poll question.
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8: I'm sure you've heard of Ozempic, Wegovy, and the other GLP-1 medications, right? 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

0: It's Ed Sheeran and Camera, and it's Liz and Chris on your Thursday morning. Let's see what's on Thursday night TV. NBC has two new episodes of The Americas tonight. The CW is new with Scrabble and Trivial Pursuit. I can't say it, but it's Trivial Pursuit. Fox is showing a movie tonight. It's called The Kiss List. I don't know that one at all. Mm-mm. ABC has Game 2 of the Stanley Cup Finals, and CBS is giving up again. They're just all reruns. Some of the movies on tonight, I would call this a classic. Caddyshack. It still makes me laugh.
1: Yes.
0: That's the movie on USA. Oh, here's another one that makes me laugh. Meet the Fockers. That's the movie on Paramount tonight. Oh, here's one for Liz. The Lion King. That's the movie on Freeform. And on FX, a little movie called The Avengers Age of Ultron.
1: Huh.
0: That's a decent lineup tonight.
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1: I'm Kelly Bennett with the SuperTalk Agri News Network, and here's your Sunrise Ag Report, brought to you by Silverleaf Cotton Tracing, a Mississippi company helping local farmers navigate the supply chain. 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The majority are skeptical that year-round E15 legislation will pass this year. 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

0: Tom Petty and Free Fallin', and it's Liz and Chris on your Thursday morning. What kind of dirt do you have today, Liz?
1: What Dad has to say about selling your feet pictures.
0: Okay. Apparently, that's coming up in about 10 minutes, and that's really weird. And now it's Hunter X in Golden.

City Park in the Valley, The Grove, downtown Batesville, and at work. Just a few of the places you'll hear Q105. 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

0: Pat Benatar, hit me with your best shot, and it's Liz and Chris Thursday morning, time for the Thursday Dirt, and here's Liz.
1: Well, during a podcast with Amy Poehler, Tom Holland said he's turned down hosting SNL multiple times because of his dyslexia. He says the problem isn't really reading the cue cards, it's the thought of reading the lines out loud and messing up, and that makes him freeze. Amy pointed out that Tom was more than able since several guests have hosted fully on drugs. And Shia LaBeouf has pled guilty to disturbing the peace by appearing intoxicated in public. He showed up in court yesterday for being involved in a Mardi Gras bar fight. They dropped the simple battery charges, so his plea ends the case and avoids a trial.
0: Okay.
1: And Bret Michaels is nothing but a supporting dad. Recently, it was announced that his stunning and adult daughter, Rain, was selling pictures of her feet online. He was asked for his opinion.

0: opinion. And he said making money on Feet Finder was a brilliant, brilliant decision. And I'm telling you now, if I had pretty feet, I would totally do it. And that's your dirt.
1: Wow.
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8: 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Happy Thursday. 84 your high today with mostly sunny skies. 61 your overnight low. 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

0: It's the Chili Peppers at Under the Bridge, and it's Liz and Chris.
1: So obviously, the price of everything is going up.
0: Oh, yeah.
1: But paychecks aren't.
0: Oh, yeah.
1: So you got to make the cut somewhere, right?
0: Yeah.
1: So consumers are said to be giving up several things just to kind of, well, try to make ends meet.
0: Okay.
1: Okay. Mm-hmm. So because of high prices, some of the things that people are cutting back on are steak.
0: Oh.
1: You know, when was the last time you had a steak, Chris?
0: Yeah, exactly. Long time, yeah.
1: Bacon.
0: Mm.
1: That would be a hard one.
0: Yeah.
1: Fresh seafood. Oh, I love seafood.
0: I'll give that up.
1: And I bet you would. And finally, Chris, and don't you worry, a lot of people are giving up coffee. But
0: what?
1: I won't, Chris, because I know that your safety is all about me drinking my coffee.
0: Exactly.
1: Although then I would go to jail and I wouldn't have bills to pay, so maybe I should.
0: Oh, jeez.
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6: 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President and CEO Douglas Carswell says you can learn more by typing in your child's MAAP grades.
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1: A rogue shower can't be ruled out, but for the most part, today will be a sunny day in Mississippi. A look at your state forecast from the National Weather Service in Jackson. Northern Mississippi will be mostly sunny with highs in the low to mid 80s. Tonight will be mostly clear with lows in the lower 60s. Central Mississippi will be mostly sunny today with highs in the low to mid 80s. Tonight will be mostly clear with lows in the lower 60s. Southern Mississippi will be partly sunny today with a slight chance of afternoon showers and thunderstorms. Highs will be in the lower to mid 80s. Tonight will be partly cloudy with lows in the mid 60s. Stay up to date with all the latest Mississippi news by signing up for our free newsletter at supertalk.fm/newsletter.
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0: Good morning from the Domino's.com studio. Happy Thursday. 84 your high today with mostly sunny skies. 61 your overnight low. Tomorrow, Friday, warms up a touch, high of 87 with a low of 61. Quick look to the weekend, Saturday and Sunday. Highs in the mid-80s with partly cloudy skies. Might see some rain, though, on Sunday. We're all excited for Super Regional Baseball with their Ole Miss Rebels. That kicks off tomorrow. They're down in Auburn. Game 1, 7 o'clock, first pitch, 6:30 airtime. 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Good morning.
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0: Justin Bieber and Daisies, and it's Liz and Chris. It is a Thursday morning, so we have a Thursday poll question for you. We try to do one of these every Thursday, and it's that time of year for amusement parks and water parks. So which is better? Team Chris says amusement parks. Number one, they're a whole lot bigger. Mm-hmm. There's a lot more to do in amusement parks, and I don't have to put on a bathing suit.
1: Oh, no. Team Liz, it's worth it to put on the bathing suit for me because I love a water park.
0: So please go to our Facebook page, and that's facebook.com/LizAndChrisRadio. Which is better between these two? Team Chris says amusement park. It's a lot bigger, more stuff to do, and I don't have to put on a bathing suit. Team Liz is all about the water park, mm-hmm. But what do you say? Go ahead and vote right now. It's our Thursday poll question for this week, so vote right now.
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where you gonna go? 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

0: It's In Sync and Bye Bye Bye. Hello, hello, hello. It's Liz and Chris on your Thursday.
1: Wow.
0: Or pre-Friday, whichever you prefer. Hey, we have the birthday list coming up in about 10 minutes. Now it's Shawn Mendes and Stitches.

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1: They say the holy water's watered down, and this town's lost its faith. Our colors will fade eventually, so if our time is running out, day after day, we'll make the mundane a masterpiece. Oh my, my, oh my, my love, I take one look at you, you're taking me out.

0: Alex Warren and Ordinary, and it's Liz and Chris, Thursday morning time for the Thursday birthday list, and here's Liz.
1: All right, today is June 4th. If you're celebrating a birthday, you're a Gemini, and your horoscope says, make a clean break from the negative influences in your life. Stop trying to live up to societal expectations that you find restrictive. Seek environments where individualism is celebrated.
0: Yeah.
1: Release judgments to ensure your own acceptance. You will attract what you put out into the world. Focusing on positivity and personal goals can help you connect with people.
0: Yeah, go out there and do that.
1: Yes. Today is National Hug Your Cat Day. Don't do that. National Cheese Day. Yes. National Clean Beauty Day. And it's National Safe Day.
0: So you don't want to hug your cats?
1: No.
0: Wow. Okay. They're going to revolt, I guess.
1: They would if I hugged them.
0: Wow. Celebrating today, Josh McDermott. He was Eugene on The Walking Dead. He's 48. Angelina Jolie turns 51 today. Noah Wiley is celebrating. He is 55. And Scott Wolf is also having a birthday today. He is 58 today.
1: Wow.
0: And if you're celebrating, happy birthday to you.
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2: Good morning from the Domino's.com studio. Happy Thursday. 84 your high today with mostly sunny skies. 61 your overnight low. Tomorrow, Friday, warms up a touch, high of 87 with a low of 61. Quick look to the weekend, Saturday and Sunday. Highs in the mid-80s with partly cloudy skies. Might see some rain, though, on Sunday. We're all excited for Super Regional Baseball with their Ole Miss Rebels. That kicks off tomorrow. They're down in Auburn. Game 1, 7 o'clock, first pitch, 6:30 airtime. 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Good morning.
3: It's Liz and Chris, and it's a Thursday morning, and you know what that means. We have a Liz and Chris Thursday poll question coming up in about 15 minutes. It's about warm weather entertainment, so stay here for that. Now it's Teddy Swims.

0: North Mississippi's Q105 with Shakira and Whenever Wherever, and it's Liz and Chris. 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
8: I'm Kelly Bennett for SuperTalk Mississippi News. The rapid expansion of data centers across the country has sparked concerns over strained power grids, rising energy costs, water scarcity, and local pollution. Jeremy Vanderloo, the VP of Business Operations and Strategy at Entergy Mississippi, explained that a lot of that criticism is coming from early data centers built in other states.
9: And when the conversation first started about AWS, our state leadership was aligned that this has to benefit the state of Mississippi, and it has to benefit.

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1: The legislation did not take away the PSC's rate-making authority.
0: And so we've compared what costs we were going to incur to the revenues we would have collected without AWS and Aveo. We compared it to now the new investments we're making, which obviously we're investing more, but we're also collecting more revenue from those customers. And the result of that is that rates by 2030 will be 16% lower than they otherwise would have been.
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1: A pair of former Mississippi public school superintendents will spend time in prison for their involvement in embezzling nearly $400,000 in federal funding. Former Clarksdale Municipal School District Superintendent Earl Nelson was sentenced to 14 months in prison and ordered to serve 3 years of supervised release. He'll have to pay $143,300 in restitution. Ex-Hollandale School District Superintendent Mario Willis was sentenced to 20 months behind bars and ordered to serve 3 years of supervised release. He'll have to pay $393,300 in restitution. According to court documents, they used their positions to enter into inflated consulting contracts to generate payments for services that were never provided. The two worked alongside Monika Smith.
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6: 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Happy Thursday. 84 your high today with mostly sunny skies. 61 your overnight low. We're looking forward to Ole Miss baseball on Friday. 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They're going to be in Auburn. 6:30 is pregame coverage tomorrow here on Q105. 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

0: Benson Boone, sorry, I'm here for someone else, and it's Liz and Chris, and it's Thursday, Liz.
1: Yes.
0: That means we have a Liz and Chris Thursday poll question, Liz.
1: Yes.
0: It's about summertime entertainment, Liz.
1: Yes.
0: The question is, which is better, amusement parks or water parks? Team Chris says amusement parks. Number one, they're a whole lot bigger, so there's a whole lot more to do at amusement parks, and I don't have to put on a bathing suit.
1: Well, that's true. But no, Team Liz, I love water parks. I mean, at least if I have to stand in line, there's some refreshment afterwards.
0: So please go to our Facebook page, and that's facebook.com/Liz and Chris Radio. Which is better, amusement parks or water parks? Team Chris says amusement parks, please. They're a whole lot bigger and stuff. Team Liz is all about the water parks. We want to know what you say. Go ahead and vote right now. It's our Thursday poll question.
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0: Good morning from the Domino's.com studio. Happy Thursday. 84 your high today with mostly sunny skies. 61 your overnight low. Tomorrow, Friday, warms up a touch, high of 87 with a low of 61. Quick look to the weekend, Saturday and Sunday. Highs in the mid-80s with partly cloudy skies. Might see some rain, though, on Sunday. We're all excited for Super Regional Baseball with their Ole Miss Rebels. That kicks off tomorrow. They're down in Auburn. Game 1, 7 o'clock, first pitch, 6:30 airtime. 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

0: It's Maroon 5 and Memories, and it's Liz and Chris on your Thursday morning. What kind of dirt do you have today, Liz?
1: Is Paul Rudd in trouble with Marvel?
0: Uh-oh.
1: That's coming up.
0: All right, that's in about 10 minutes. Now it's Taylor Swift and the fate of Ophelia.

0: Here's the deal.
1: We play your favorite songs.
0: You feel good.
1: And then, that's it. Yeah.
0: It's really that simple.
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0: It's the Lumineers in Hohey, and it's Liz and Chris. Thursday morning, time for the Dirt Now, and here's Liz.
1: Well, it's rumored Jessica Alba's ex-husband, Cash Warren, is upset that she's been, quote, parading around with her new boyfriend, Maverick star Danny Ramirez.
0: Oh, boy.
1: Not surprisingly, Jessica doesn't care. Oh. She says this is just classic Cash and his typical snarky and bitter personality.
0: Oh.
1: And Tom Holland says he's turned down hosting SNL multiple times because of his dyslexia. Mm. Tom says the problem isn't reading the cue cards, but it's the thought of reading the lines out loud and messing them up, and that makes him freeze up.
0: Oh.
1: Amy Poehler, who was interviewing, told him that there are several people who have dyslexia that have hosted the show, and even several guests who hosted fully on drugs.
0: Okay.
1: And Paul Rudd might be in trouble with Marvel. He recently auctioned off his Avengers Doomsday premiere tickets for charity. The winner ended up paying $100,000 for them before Paul realized he forgot to make sure that it was okay with Marvel.
0: Oh.
1: Oopsie. And that's your dirt.
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1: Good morning from the Domino's.com studio. Happy Thursday. 84 your high today with mostly sunny skies. 61 your overnight low. Tomorrow, Friday, warms up a touch. High of 87 with a low of 61. Quick look to the weekend, Saturday and Sunday. Highs in the mid-80s with partly cloudy skies. Might see some rain, though, on Sunday. We're all excited for Super Regional Baseball with their Ole Miss Rebels. That kicks off tomorrow. They're down in Auburn. Game 1, 7 o'clock, first pitch, 6:30 airtime. 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
2: It's Liz and Chris, and it's Thursday morning, so we have a poll question coming up in about 7 minutes. Now it's Sia and Unstoppable.

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4: I'm Kelly Bennett for SuperTalk Mississippi News, brought to you by Mama Justice. If you've been injured and need legal representation, call Mama Justice for a free consultation at 662-883-6262. Two people were found deceased at a home in Mendenhall after a police standoff Wednesday. Simpson County deputies were conducting a welfare check at a home on Blair Road when they spotted a burglary in progress. The juvenile, later identified as 17-year-old Cordarius Hobbs, fired a weapon at deputies, hitting one, and barricaded himself in the home. The deputies discharged their weapons and multiple agencies moved in to assist. Officers deployed tear gas and Hobbs fled, again opening fire. A state trooper shot the suspect, who was taken into custody. He was treated for non-life-threatening injuries. The deputy who was hit is expected to recover.
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4: Moss Point Police Chief Dennis Stevenson is addressing a social media post about a car meet that circulated on Wednesday. The post promotes an event for Dodge Chargers and Challengers on June 6th, but it mentions no location or organizer. Stevenson told WLOX that whoever is behind this didn't follow proper protocols, and unsanctioned car meets will not be tolerated. The city requires organizers to obtain permits for any event that could draw 50 or more people. Stevenson warns his officers and neighboring law enforcement agencies will be out in full force this weekend, just in case. A city-approved car meet is scheduled for June 27th at the riverfront. Stay up to date with all the latest Mississippi news by signing up for our free newsletter at supertalk.fm/newsletter.
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8: 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Happy Thursday. 84 your high today with mostly sunny skies. 61 your overnight low. We're looking forward to Ole Miss baseball on Friday. The Rebs super regional action. They're going to be in Auburn. 6:30 is pregame coverage tomorrow here on Q105. 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

0: Ella Langley and Choose in Texas, and it's Liz and Chris. So you've been a little down lately, or maybe a little stressed out lately? Well, get this. Watching nature documentaries can help you feel happier.
1: Huh.
0: A survey of 7,500 people from all over the world found that they felt happier after viewing clips from nature documentaries. People reported that after viewing a nature documentary, they felt more joy in their lives and amazement and awe and curiosity. And at the same time, it reduced feelings of anger and tiredness and stress. Liz uses a different kind of show to calm down and feel better.
1: I do.
0: Yeah, they're true crime shows.
1: Uh-huh.
0: She'll watch Dateline in 2020 every week while she's eating a big bowl of popcorn.
1: Right.
0: Yeah. Her kids are used to it, but it kind of freaks the rest of us out. I look over my shoulder anytime she's behind me. Yeah.
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6: Good morning from the Domino's.com studio. Happy Thursday. 84 your high today with mostly sunny skies. 61 your overnight low. Tomorrow, Friday, warms up a touch, high of 87 with a low of 61. Quick look to the weekend, Saturday and Sunday. Highs in the mid-80s with partly cloudy skies. Might see some rain, though, on Sunday. We're all excited for Super Regional Baseball with their Ole Miss Rebels. That kicks off tomorrow. They're down in Auburn. Game 1, 7 o'clock, first pitch, 6:30 airtime. 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

0: 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That is Olivia Dean, Man I Need. 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

Listen, we are playing your favorites back to back, and it is a big month coming up in July for Taylor Swift. Rumor has it that's when the wedding is going to take place. We're all wondering. Here she is now with Opalite.

0: 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We are playing your favorites. 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The Rebels are heading to Auburn for the NCAA Super Regional this weekend. 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
10: I'm Kelly Bennett for Supertalk Mississippi News. A woman who was trying to break off a relationship with her boyfriend was allegedly gunned down by him on Wednesday night in Vicksburg. According to police, 47-year-old Clorinda Turpin was shot multiple times.

0: times near a car wash in the 2000 block of Hope Street at approximately 7:50 p.m. Turpin was rushed to a nearby hospital for treatment, but later died from her injuries. Jeremy Wright fled the scene, and investigators say he ingested an unknown substance before he was apprehended. The investigation is ongoing. For more Mississippi news, sports, weather, and politics, follow us on Facebook, X, or online at supertalk.fm.
1: Hello, I'm Sean Tindall, Commissioner of the Mississippi Department of Public Safety. Since 2021, Mississippi has seen a 25% reduction in fatalities involving crashes with commercial motor vehicles. Many of those crashes could have been avoided. DPS, through its MHP's Motor Carrier Unit and the Commercial Transportation Enforcement Division, is partnering with Big Rig Truckers to conduct safety checks across our state for the Trooper and Trucker Safety Initiative. The Department of Public Safety and the Federal Motor Carrier Safety Administration are working together to keep our highways safe for everyone. 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
0: MC's Marching Band is the only ensemble from the state selected to perform at the National Independence Day Parade in Washington, D.C. on July 4th. Not only will the band be performing at the focal point of America's semi-quincentennial birthday celebration, it'll be officially pronouncing the university's new name, Mississippi Christian University, on the national stage. Friends and family are mourning the loss of Mississippi Republican lawmaker Price Wallace, who passed away at the age of 64. Wallace represented District 77, which includes parts of Rankin and Simpson counties, since 2018. He was chair of the House Constitution Committee, a poultry farmer by trade, and served on the House Agriculture Committee. His cause of death hasn't been released.
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4: From the Domino's.com studio, look now at your Q105 weather forecast. 84 your high today with mostly sunny skies. 61 your overnight low. Tomorrow, Friday, a little bit warmer. High of 87 with a low of 61 and mostly sunny skies. Quick look to the weekend. Saturday and Sunday, partly cloudy. Highs in the mid-80s. Might see some rain roll in on Sunday. Q105 will have your coverage of Super Regional Baseball for your Ole Miss Rebels. They're down in Auburn. Game one of that series begins tomorrow. 7 o'clock first pitch, 6:30 airtime right here on the Q.
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0: You may recognize the voice. That is Shaboozy and Good News. Now, his biggest hit to date is a bar song. You remember that one. That one is always fun for a road trip, and that's what I'm thinking about for you. Summer vacation on the way. I'm looking at the calendar. The first official day of summer comes up on the 21st.
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is definitely one of the hottest shows of the year. I'm talking about Bruno Mars, right? 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I've gotten to see this myself, and it is fantastic. This guy is a superstar. Here he is now with I Just Might. Oh!

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6: 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The Mississippi Highway Patrol Cadet Class Number 70 will be graduating tomorrow morning at 10 at the Mississippi Coliseum in Jackson. According to DPS Commissioner Sean Tindall, the 54 cadets have completed rigorous training at the Mississippi Law Enforcement Officers Training Academy in Pearl.
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6: The 2026 Atlantic hurricane season officially kicked off Monday and runs through November 30th. Although forecasters are predicting a slightly below average season, emergency responders are urging residents to get prepared. Alan Jones, the chief network officer for CSPIRE, told us they run drills every hurricane season just in case.
11: We'll run exercises where we do simulated hurricanes with simulated paths, look at how we properly dispatch, how we keep everything running, and then we'll throw curveballs at each other. Hey, what happens if it moves this way? What happens if we lose power at this facility? So we actually simulate that and go through and kind of do a real-time practice so that in the event when you're kind of, you know, boots on the ground, some of that becomes muscle memory as opposed to trying to figure it out on the fly.
12: From the Domino's.com studio, look now at your Q105 weather forecast. 84 your high today with mostly sunny skies. 61 your overnight low. Tomorrow, Friday, a little bit warmer. High of 87 with a low of 61 and mostly sunny skies. Quick look to the weekend. Saturday and Sunday, partly cloudy. Highs in the mid-80s. Might see some rain roll in on Sunday. Q105 will have your coverage of Super Regional Baseball for your Ole Miss Rebels. They're down in Auburn. Game 1 of that Series begins tomorrow, 7 o'clock first pitch, 6:30 airtime.

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2: I'm Caleb Saylors with the Super Talk AgriNews Network, and here is your morning Ag Report. The inaugural Mississippi Gulf Coast Pickle Fest is just around the corner, and it's shaping up to be a pretty big deal. Mary Grant has more.
3: The pickle people that are obsessed with pickles, they want it all. They want pickle earrings, pickle candles, pickle, you know, towels, pickle shirts. So, you know, I kind of left it up to the vendors to come up with the creative ideas of how pickly they can make something. And we kind of handpicked, curated what we thought would be really cool. And we wanted to keep it local to the small businesses because we did have people reach out from like Texas and, you know, but they were like really big trucks that traveled the country. But we wanted to keep it, you know, creative, you know, to the coast to offer the vendors something that they can shine at as well.
2: The event will take place at the Jackson County Fairgrounds on June 13th. That is your morning Ag Report.
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7: 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The countdown is on to the weekend. We are glad you have chosen us to be your workday soundtrack.

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7: I'm Kelly Bennett for SuperTalk Mississippi News. A Picayune man is facing felony drug charges. Detectives executed a search warrant at a home on Betsy Drive Tuesday, where they recovered a large amount of drugs and paraphernalia. Ricardo Mitchell McDonald turned himself in. He's charged with two counts of possession with intent to distribute. Police in Oxford tracked two men who were allegedly involved in a multi-state burglary ring that targeted affluent homes across the country, including residences in Mississippi, Alabama, and Missouri. Fabian Navarro and Marcelo Telechea are both Chilean nationals. According to WTVA, investigators tracked them to Missouri through traffic cameras and tag readers. They were captured there last week after a foot pursuit.
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7: Economists are looking at mixed news on the job market ahead of the monthly employment report, which is supposed to come out Friday morning. Fox's Jenny Casola has that story.
11: The number of people filing for unemployment benefits for the first time rose by 13,000 last week to 225,000. It is slightly more than expected, but within the range of a healthy job market. Continuing claims, those remaining on benefits declined by 8,000 to 1.77 million for the week before. Outplacement firm Challenger Gray & Christmas says there were more than 97,000 job cuts announced last month, up 16% from April. Challenger says artificial intelligence was the leading reason for employer job cuts in May for the third month in a row.
7: For all things Mississippi, visit supertalk.fm.

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1: From the Domino's.com studio, look now at your Q105 weather forecast. 84 your high today with mostly sunny skies. 61 your overnight low. Tomorrow, Friday, a little bit warmer, high of 87 with a low of 61 and mostly sunny skies. Quick look to the weekend, Saturday and Sunday, partly cloudy, highs in the mid-80s. Might see some rain roll in on Sunday. Q105 will have your coverage of Super Regional Baseball for your Ole Miss Rebels. They're down in Auburn. Game one of that series begins tomorrow. 7 o'clock first pitch, 6:30 airtime right here on the Q.
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0: 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It's strategically planned music programmed by real human beings. Why do we do it?
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1: The great performance from Benson Boone. That is Beautiful Things. That is one of the guys that we want to see live in concert, right? He looks like so much fun. I love seeing these clips on social media about him and a live show. He's jumping off of pianos, doing backflips. He's just all around a great performer. Coming up, we've got some Torn by Natalie Imbruglia, which is great, and some Taylor Swift.
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1: With the Super Talk AgriNews Network, I'm JT Mitchell, and here's your Midday Ag Report. Two states over, in Texas, a flesh-eating screwworm fly has been detected. Tanya J. Powers reports.
2: The USDA confirms that the New World screwworm has been found in a calf in South Texas. It's the first time in decades that the parasite with the flesh-eating larva has threatened the nation's cattle industry. Agriculture Secretary Brooke Rollins says it's the first case confirmed in Texas since 1966, and if the calf is properly treated, it should recover. She says there have been no other detections of the fly in the U.S., and officials say that while the fly's larvae are a threat to livestock, they don't infest food. The New World screwworm fly is a tropical species that infested cattle in the southern U.S. decades ago, but was contained in Panama until late 2024.
1: The last time the New World screwworm was detected in Mississippi was 2007, but agriculture officials encourage people to stay on the lookout for the parasitic pest.
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It's like 10,000 spoons when all you need is a knife. 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And isn't it ironic?

0: is hard to cover such a popular song that was a Grammy Award-winning song for Tracy Chapman back in the day. That is Luke Combs and Fast Car. Hey, if you want some kindness returned to you, you've got to be kind to others, right? Talk about making it a great day going into the weekend. We need to look for ways to be kind, right? Do something sweet and nice for your spouse or your kids or a parent or maybe even a coworker. What about just buying a cup of coffee for someone? Doesn't cost a lot, but you can really make someone's day. I like the idea. I've got more music on the way for you. Some Hozier is coming up for the workday.
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2: With Super Talk News, I'm JT Mitchell. Condolences continue to come in after the passing of Mississippi Republican lawmaker Price Wallace. Governor Tate Reeves went to social media and remembered Wallace as someone who loved people and just had a big heart. Lieutenant Governor Delbert Hoseman wrote that Wallace was a dedicated legislator who served his constituents faithfully and was always a friendly face inside the Capitol. Wallace passed away Wednesday at the age of 64. A poultry farmer by trade, he was elected to the House in 2018, serving parts of Rankin and Simpson counties. Gas prices are still high, but have come down about 12 cents in the last week due to industry optimism a peace deal will be reached with Iran. Today's average for a gallon of regular fuel in Mississippi is $3.81 compared to $3.93 last Thursday. That being said, this time last year, the average price was $2.65.

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1: Super regional play for the Ole Miss baseball team gets underway tomorrow as the Rebels travel to Auburn, where they need two wins to advance to the College World Series. With the two SEC teams not yet playing this year, we asked D1 Baseball's Patrick Ebert what to know about the Tigers.
2: Yeah, I think Chase Frelick, you know, is probably their top hitter right now, a guy that has 20 home runs, hitting over 300. You know, as a team, they're batting 297, so a very good offensive team. And then the pitching staff, I think it's very similar to what Ole Miss has as far as the fact that they, too, have 5 to 6 guys that they like that they're probably going to lean on pretty heavily in the Super Regional round. Alex Petrovic, you know, is a guy who went 10-2 this past season. I think you're in for a show this weekend.
1: Game one of the Auburn Super Regional is tomorrow at 7 p.m. It'll be aired on ESPN2 and participating Super Talk Mississippi stations. I'm JT Mitchell.
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4: From the Domino's.com studio, look now at your Q105 weather forecast. 84 your high today with mostly sunny skies. 61 your overnight low. Tomorrow, Friday, a little bit warmer, high of 87 with a low of 61 and mostly sunny skies. Quick look to the weekend, Saturday and Sunday, partly cloudy, highs in the mid-80s. Might see some rain roll in on Sunday. 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

0: got it. Some great music from Justin Bieber. And, you know, Father's Day is coming up on the 20th or the 21st, I should say. 21st, actually. I'm double checking my calendar. But, you know, Justin Bieber is a dad and he is loving being a father to Jack Blues. And if you'll notice, the initials are the same, right? JB, Justin Bieber, Jack Blues. JB. It is a family tradition.
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about some great music for the workday. We need a little motivation on this Thursday. You are almost to the finish line. Right now, music from Portugal the Man, Feel It Still.

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0: Gotta tell you, this one is turning out to be one of her biggest hits. That is Taylor Swift, The Fate of Ophelia. Now, not only is Taylor getting married this year in July, rumor has it, but also she's got a new song she's going to release tomorrow for the new Toy Story 5 movie, which comes out on the 19th. And this one is about Jessie, the cowgirl in the movie. They say that Taylor's going back to her country roots for this one. It is called I Knew It, I Knew You. So can't wait to check it out. 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
4: You're listening to Super Talk News. I'm Caleb Saylor. Mississippians are spending a lot less time at the DMV when getting their driver's licenses renewed.
5: Average wait time was 3 hours. Now we're down to about 15 minutes. That's tremendous. Saves Mississippians a lot of time. They don't have to take off the entire day of work to go to a driver's service station and get their credentials renewed.
4: That was Public Safety Commissioner Sean Tindall raving about the work his team has done to modernize driver service bureaus statewide. As temperatures rise and people begin to spend more time outdoors, the Mississippi State Department of Health is reminding residents to prioritize safety. Officials encourage the public to stay hydrated to protect themselves from mosquitoes and other pesky insects, to shield their skin from the sun, and to refine their swimming skills. For more Mississippi news, go to supertalk.fm.
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4: 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I'm Caleb Saylor.
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11: 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Tomorrow, Friday, a little bit warmer, high of 87 with a low of 61 and mostly sunny skies. Quick look to the weekend, Saturday and Sunday, partly cloudy, highs in the mid-80s. Might see some rain roll in on Sunday. Q105 will have your coverage of Super Regional Baseball for your Ole Miss Rebels. They're down in Auburn, game one of that series begins tomorrow, 7 o'clock first pitch, 6:30 airtime, right here on the Q.
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0: know you can count on us to play your favorites. That is Miley Cyrus and Flowers. That is a Grammy Award-winning song, won for Song of the Year. And you remember her performance and her outfit? Her dress was so cool in the hair, that 70s vibe. What a great performance.
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That is Ed Sheeran and Perfect. I'm Carl Southcott, kicking off our time together on this Thursday with Olivia Dean and a song that I just recently discovered that Olivia Dean had a few misgivings about releasing the single Man I Need as a single off her album The Art of Loving. I mean, she loved the song, don't get me wrong, but she thought it was a little different. Well, that's one of my favorite things about this song. It is so unique. Olivia Dean and Man I Need.

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9: I'm Kelly Bennett for SuperTalk Mississippi News, brought to you by Mama Justice. If you've been injured and need legal representation, call Mama Justice for a free consultation at 662-883-6262. The Mississippi Highway Patrol Cadet Class Number 70 will be graduating tomorrow morning at 10 at the Mississippi Coliseum in Jackson. According to DPS Commissioner Sean Tindall, the 54 cadets have completed rigorous training at the Mississippi Law Enforcement Officers Training Academy in Pearl.
10: About 40% to 50% dropout. Sometimes it's more than that. And so what we've tried to do in trooper school is, one, to keep that physical standard up there that is expected, the training in that area, but also we've tried to expand our academics, more con law, more specific things when it comes to report writing.

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1: The 2026 Atlantic hurricane season officially kicked off Monday and runs through November 30th. Although forecasters are predicting a slightly below average season, emergency responders are urging residents to get prepared. Alan Jones, the chief network officer for CSPIRE, told us they run drills every hurricane season just in case.
2: We'll run exercises where we do simulated hurricanes with simulated paths. Look at how we properly dispatch, how we keep everything running, and then we'll throw curveballs at each other. Hey, what happens if it moves this way? What happens if we lose power at this facility? So we actually simulate that and go through and kind of do a real-time practice so that in the event when you're kind of, you know, boots on the ground, some of that becomes muscle memory as opposed to trying to figure it out on the fly.
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0: sunny skies, 61 your overnight low. Tomorrow, Friday, a little bit warmer, high of 87 with a low of 61 and mostly sunny skies. Quick look to the weekend, Saturday and Sunday, partly cloudy, highs in the mid-80s. Might see some rain roll in on Sunday. U105 will have your coverage of Super Regional Baseball for your Ole Miss Rebels. They're down in Auburn. Game one of that series begins tomorrow, 7 o'clock first pitch, 6:30 airtime, right here on The Cue.
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1: I'm Caleb Sailors with the SuperTalk AgriNews Network, and here is your closing market report. From the New York Cotton Exchange, July cotton closed down 184 to 74.89. October cotton closed down 216 to 76.83. From the Chicago Board of Trade, July soybeans closed down 24.5 to 11.29.5 per bushel. November soybeans closed down 25.75 to 11.41.5 per bushel. July corn closed down 7 flat to 424.5 per bushel. December corn closed down 8 flat to 451.75 per bushel. From the mercantile, June live cattle closed up 255 to 249.18. August live cattle closed up 368 to 241.52. August feeders closed up 1075 to 353.38. September feeders closed up 1075 to 350.08. That is your closing market report.
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3: 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Nice little Thursday out there weather-wise, around 81 right now out in Batesville and really across North Mississippi as well. Of course, it's also Throwback Thursday, so we're going to be digging a little deeper in the Q105 archives for your afternoon commute home or wherever it is you are going on this Thursday. A little Blinded by the Light coming at you now.

The Eagles' Last Good Time in Town, that was off their 2007 album, Long Road Out of Eden, their first album they put out in almost 30 years, and of course that was Joe Walsh's little caveat, a little update from his song he did. Of course, we all know it, Life's Been Good, and obviously that one a little more crazy, and then he's talking about turning off the phone, playing crosswords, and jazz on trombone. Some things change. Changes a little bit here on Thursdays for your drive home. A little throwback Thursday for you, playing some other stuff. So that's what we like to do. Hopefully you're having a great Thursday, friends of the Q. What are you doing, by the way? Is it that? Are we in the dog days of summer?

0: summer, even though we're not like officially in summer yet. It's got that vibe a little bit, right? Yet we're still playing Ole Miss baseball, which is totally fine with me. Looking forward to catching them this weekend. Of course, the Rebs, if you've been living under a rock, update for you, they're still playing baseball. I know. Super Regionals down in Auburn, Alabama. That'll be the first matchup for the Rebs against Auburn this season, by the way. Which, I kind of forgot about that. They did have the gauntlet of a schedule in conference play. But nonetheless, going to be a good time down there in Auburn. Maybe you're heading down there. Be a lot of fun. It's a good town to hang out at. Taking a ball game or two. Anyway, game one for that Super Regional tomorrow. 7 o'clock first pitch, 6:30 pregame coverage with the voice of the Rebels, David Kellum, and old Brad Henderson as well. Looking forward to it. Then on Saturday, of course, we will have a special Back 9 Rebel Strike Zone Super Regional Edition from the Country Club on the Square. That'll be at 2:30. Come out and join us. We'll be out there. The great folks at the Back 9 will be as well, too. Great food, beverages, plenty of TVs. You're going to need those this weekend. A lot going on. A lot of good Super Regional action. They'll have the games on the whole nine yards. You know how it is over there. If you don't, find out for yourself. Highly encourage it. Some more tunes coming your way. We got Fleetwood Mac and more next on your drive home.
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0: 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First, that's awesome. Very cool. Love a classic car. 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The 16th annual Show Off on the Square. 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We're going to take a look at your weather forecast and your news coming up here next.
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7: With Super Talk News, I'm JT Mitchell. Condolences continue to come in after the passing of Mississippi Republican lawmaker Price Wallace. Governor Tate Reeves went to social media and remembered Wallace as someone who loved people and just had a big heart. Lieutenant Governor Delbert Hoseman wrote that Wallace was a dedicated legislator who served his constituents faithfully and was always a friendly face inside the Capitol. Wallace passed away Wednesday at the age of 64, a poultry farmer by trade. He was elected to the House in 2018, serving parts of Rankin and Simpson counties. Gas prices are still high, but have come down about 12 cents in the last week due to industry optimism a peace deal will be reached with Iran. Today's average for a gallon of regular fuel in Mississippi is $3.81 compared to $3.93 last Thursday. That being said, this time last year, the average price was $2.65.
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7: Super regional play for the Ole Miss baseball team gets underway tomorrow as the Rebels travel to Auburn, where they need two wins to advance to the College World Series. With the two SEC teams not yet playing this year, we asked D1 Baseball's Patrick Ebert what to know about the Tigers.
11: Yeah, I think Chase Frelick, you know, is probably their top hitter right now, a guy that has 20 home runs, hitting over 300
9: you know, as a team, they're batting 297. So very good offensive team. And then the pitching staff, I think it's very similar to what Ole Miss has as far as the fact that they, too, have 5 to 6 guys that they like that they're probably going to lean on pretty heavily in the Super Regional round. Alex Petrovic, you know, is a guy who went 10-2 this past season. But, yeah, I think you're in for a show this weekend.
7: Game 1 of the Auburn Super Regional is tomorrow at 7 p.m. It'll be aired on ESPN2 and participating Super Talk Mississippi stations. I'm JT Mitchell.
0: All right, JT, thank you. Should be a doozy of a series this weekend down in Auburn with them and your Ole Miss Rebels for the Super Regional. Winner moves on to the College World Series, and loser hangs it up for the rest of the year. All right, let's take a look at your forecast being brought to you by Baptist Memorial Hospital of North Mississippi. Get better with Baptist. 81 with partly cloudy skies, a nice day out there. 62 your overnight low, 807 is your sunset. Tomorrow Friday, 547 your sunrise, partly cloudy, high of 87 with a low of 68. Your weekend Saturday, high of 87, yet again 60% chance of showers. That goes to a 95% chance of rain on Sunday with a high of 81. Well, you heard it from JT. I'll reiterate it. Ole Miss and Auburn. 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

Gautier, somebody that I used to know. You know us here on Q105. 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Plus, we got you covered for Ole Miss sports as well. We talked about it Saturday. Show off on the square, car show, downtown Batesville, 16th annual. That's going to be a lot of fun. Sunday, if Mother Nature cooperates, there's some rain in the forecast. This Sunday kicks off the annual Summer Sunset Concert Series in the Grove, 6 p.m. every Sunday during the month of June. That starts this weekend with the Yalla Bushwhackers, 6 o'clock each Sunday during the month of June and July 3rd, I will say. Also, they have one going on. It is free. Bring your Grove chair.

0: you know, maybe make sure it's okay after football season, because this is a test for that. All right, this is kind of a test of your chair picnic situation, right? Because you don't want to be week one with the Rebs against Charlotte, or if you go to Nashville against Louisville, and you bust out those Grove chairs and whammo. You know, maybe they've seen some wear. They've got some years on them. All right, this is the time. If it's going to blow out, at least there's going to be grass and your friends. All right, you don't want to have a muddy fall day when your chair blows out in the Grove. So, chair test is what it is, really. Plus some great live music with the annual Summer Sunset Series, brought to you by the great folks with the Yakta Patafa Arts Council. Yellow Bushwhackers kick it off this Sunday, 6 o'clock in the Grove. Make sure you're there. Going to be a lot of fun. Some more great tunes coming your way as well. Hang around for a while. The afternoon drive home.
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Well, the NCAA Men's Golf Championship at La Costa Resort and Spa in Carlsbad, California, concluded yesterday with the top-ranked team in the country, the Auburn Tigers, defeating number 23 UCLA in the match play finale of that one. Auburn winning their second NCAA National Championship title in 3 years. So the Auburn Tigers, ones to be reckoned with out there on the fairways and the greens. Of course, Ole Miss

0: did beat them to take home the SEC championship earlier this year. First time in 41 years that Ole Miss was able to do that in men's golf. Again, great season to both the guys and the gals, both of them making it back to La Costa, which was awesome. Bunch of wins this year, accolades, so rock and roll. Obviously, it didn't go the way either team wanted to out on the West Coast, but a good year all in all for Ole Miss golf as a whole, both the guys and the girls. And congratulations to Auburn and UCLA, number 23, making it all the way to the finals, which was pretty cool to watch. Well, Mother Nature, she might cooperate this weekend, but if you're trying to get the old sticks out and play around a little bit, you can do that. 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

Tears for Fears and Shout on your afternoon drive home. Had some other good ones in there. Too Shy, Kajagoogoo, and Don't Forget Me, Glass Tiger. That one coming off of the request line. Appreciate that. Of course, request line's open for you. 662-426-1093. 662-426-1093. Well, former Alabama head coach Nick Saban was in front of Congress as he was testifying in favor of the bill, the Protect College Sports Act, which has been proposed to Congress, which will place guardrails and restrictions on the Wild West setting that is the NIL and modern college football. The issue is not allowing players to make money. The issue is the sustainability of the product. Collectives and NIL have changed the landscape so much so fast that Saban and others are worried about the future of the game. And rightly so, Saban said. Well, in front of Congress, his first year, we had a collective at Alabama which spent $2.7 million. It spent $7 million the next year and then $10 million the following, Saban said on Alabama's NIL changes. He says, quote, now you have schools that have close to $40 million rosters. If we continue to do that, we're going to lose Olympic sports, we're going to lose non-revenue sports, and we're going to lose scholarships. And basically what's going to happen is you're going to have football and basketball succeed, and we'll have club sports for everything else with no scholarships. Saban added that after he retired, the NIL at Alabama jumped from $17 million and then to $24 million. And he, like many others in college football, wants what the NFL has. A union, a collective bargaining agreement, and fairness to all parties involved. So, there you go. I haven't really kept up too much with what's going on with this, but it makes sense. We all know it's the Wild West. I mean, essentially, you spend money, get a roster, and hopefully you win the national

0: championship that year. If not, it is what it is. But craziness. It is the Wild West. We'll see how this all turns out. I think, obviously, we can all agree some guardrails need to be put in place because it is, it's professional sports now. I mean, a classic example was doing a little research. Eastern Michigan made it to the match play portion of the women's NCAA golf championship. East Michigan, by the way. All right. Michigan, great golf place. Courses aren't open year-round. Apparently, some donor put in, I want to say it was about $10 million into women's golf. Got some players. Check this out, though. The two of the players on that team had never stepped foot on that campus. They were taking courses remotely out in California. Then they'd meet the team to go compete in the tournaments. Had never stepped foot on campus. Were enrolled in school, taking online classes, but they were out on the West Coast. Nothing wrong with that. Not outside of the rules. It's kind of crazy, though. Nonetheless, we'll see how it all shakes out. Your news and your weather forecast coming your way next.
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5: 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I'm Caleb Saylor. Mississippians are spending a lot less time at the DMV when getting their driver's licenses renewed.
6: Average wait time was 3 hours. Now we're down to about 15 minutes. That's tremendous. Saves Mississippians a lot of time. They don't have to take off the entire day of work to go to a driver's service station and get their credentials renewed.
5: That was Public Safety Commissioner Sean Tindall raving about the work his team has done to modernize driver service bureaus statewide. As temperatures rise and people begin to spend more time outdoors, the Mississippi State Department of Health is reminding residents to prioritize safety. Officials encourage the public to stay hydrated to protect themselves from mosquitoes and other pesky insects, to shield their skin from the sun, and to refine their swimming skills. For more Mississippi news, go to supertalk.fm.
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5: 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I'm Caleb Saylors.
0: 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Two locations as well to serve you in the Oxford area, University Avenue, and of course the original on West Jackson. All right, 82 with partly cloudy skies, 62 your overnight low, 807 is your sunset. Tomorrow, Friday, 547 your sunrise, partly cloudy, high of 87 with a low of 68. Quick look to the weekend, Saturday, 60% chance of showers with partly cloudy skies and a high of 87. Cools off a touch for Sunday with a high of 81, but a 90% chance of rain. Now the song that's currently at number 2 on Billboard's Hot 100 list. It's been on the chart for 32 weeks and was at number 1 for quite a while as well. It's Ella Langley, Choosing Texas, right now.

Here on Q105, all your favorites from the 80s, 90s, 2000s, and today. What's going on, friends? How are we doing out there? How is this month of June started off for you? Is it all right? Are we doing okay? Or were you like, oh, boy. Oh, boy. Been there. Hopefully, it's the other. Hopefully, it's going great for you so far. Getting primed up for a good weekend as well. We got Ole Miss baseball on tap. Of course, super regional action. Down in Auburn, game one tomorrow, 7 o'clock first pitch, 6:30 airtime right here on Q105. Then, of course, enjoy us for a little fun on Saturday for a special super regional edition of the Back Nine Rebel Strike Zone show coming to you live from the Country Club on the Square. That'll be at 2:30. So there you go. They had a special there last weekend. The lamb chops? Yes. Let me tell you something. Things were good. Real good. Eating good. It shows, by the way. With that being said, some other things going on this weekend. Of course, you do have the show off on the square. Car show in Batesville on Saturday. Registration begins at 8 a.m. for that. That'll be a lot of fun. And then the Summer Sunset Series begins on Sunday in the Grove. 6 p.m. Music starts every Sunday during the month of June. Want to remind you as well, we've talked about it. The diaper drive for the North Mississippi Exchange Family Center, that was supposed to end at the end of May. That has now been extended to August 31st. So you have until really the end of summer to drop off things, diapers, wipes, things of that nature, over at our friends and yours at Atta Space Storage on Thacker Loop. So keep that in mind. That has now been extended until August 31st. So if you feel the kindness in your heart to do some donating, they're more than welcome. More than happy to see you over there. Plus, if you do donate a box of diapers or more, you get a free medium one-topping pizza courtesy of Domino's. So you got that going for you, which is nice as well. Some more tunes coming for you. We got some off of the request line to wrap up this 4 o'clock hour on your drive home.

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9: 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Going to be a great show tonight up at Graceland Live, soundstage up there, Wallflowers playing. 30th anniversary Bringing Down the Horse album. Yeah, 30 years ago that came out. They're going to play that in its entirety tonight. So I believe tickets are still available. We gave away some this week, which was really cool. Appreciate the folks at Graceland Live. Enjoy that one. Then tomorrow, we've got some folks, some ticket winners. Going to go see Edwin McCain and Five for Fighting tomorrow up there. They got some great shows coming up here this summer and into the fall. Make sure you check them out. GracelandLive.com. That's GracelandLive.com. This guy's always good. It's the boss, Bruce Springsteen, dancing in the dark on your afternoon drive home. 81 and partly cloudy right now in Water Valley.

0: That's how we're going to put a wrap on a Throwback Thursday. Gary Wright, it just felt right. Love is alive on your afternoon drive home. We are live and local. That's what we do here, so don't forget it. Okay, that's what we do. Nonetheless, fun Thursday. I'm ready. I'm ready for Friday, not just for the weekend. I'm excited for Ole Miss baseball. I am. The Rebs are in the Super Regional. The amount of nonsense of, I don't know if they're that good. They strike out too much. What are they going to do in left field? The list goes on and on. They're in the Super Regional. All right. Pretty doggone good year. Went 500 in the gauntlet that was the SEC. Hardest SEC schedule was your Ole Miss Rebels. Went 500. Granted, well, they lost to Missouri in the SEC tournament. Who cares? They won their regional. They're playing Auburn in a super. They win two games down there. They're going back to Omaha. All right, let's keep that one in mind. Looking forward to that. Looking forward to Saturday, back nine, Rebel Strike Zone show. Gary Darby, Max Trophy with you. 2:30. Be there or be square. All right, if you're going to be on the square, be over there. Easy as that. Let's see what happened on this day in music history. We'll go start off in 1984. The Boss, Bruce Springsteen, released his iconic album, Born in the USA. That was the best-selling album in 1985, mind you. In 1996, Crowded House announced that they were splitting up. I guess the house had gotten too crowded. In 2019, Jay-Z was crowned hip-hop's first billionaire. Happy birthday to Nicky Yor, Zach Farrow of Paramore, Casey Chambers, and my man, Freddie Fender, on this Hug Your Cat Day, Cheese Day, Safe Day, and Cognac Day. Let me get a double cognac with a cola back. That does not sound very appealing to me right now, but it is that time, so maybe for someone else. With that, I'm going to get on out of here. All right, y'all enjoy the rest of your Thursday night. We'll do it tomorrow to close out the week. Until then, y'all take it easy. I'm Hayden King. Later.
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6: You're listening to Super Talk News. I'm Caleb Saylor. 3 people were injured in a stabbing in West Point on Wednesday night. Police report that the incident happened at a residence on Lee Street. First responders found the victims at the scene and began assisting them. Derek Sumrall was identified as the suspect and charged with 3 counts of aggravated assault. A man believed to have been involved in an October 2025 killing in Jackson is now behind bars. 36-year-old Ahmad McDonald was apprehended in Dallas and transported back to Mississippi in connection with the death of LaTerrence Barnes. The incident occurred at a home on Liberty Street, with authorities discovering Barnes with a gunshot wound to the head. McDonald was denied bond. 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
1: Look now at your Q105 weather forecast. Around 81 now with mostly sunny skies. 62 your overnight low. 802 is your sunset. Tomorrow, Friday, 547 your sunrise. Partly cloudy. High of 87 with a low of 68. Chance of showers Saturday with a high of 87 and a low of 71. Some more rain possible Sunday with a high of 81. Ole Miss baseball is all set for their super regional action down in Auburn against the Tigers. 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

0: That is Journey and Faithfully. Four robot dogs are about to start prowling FIFA World Cup sites in Dallas and New Jersey using cameras for eyes. The four-legged machines are going to help security for the tournament, which kicks off across the U.S., Canada, and Mexico on June 11th. The manufacturers have named all the animatronics Spot for reasons best known to them. Yeah, reasons unknown.
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4: 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Winter Storm Fern impacted nearly half of Mississippi in late January, but there's still time to apply for recovery loans through the U.S. Small Business Administration. 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
4: Excitement is growing about an experimental drug treatment for patients with one of the deadliest and hardest to treat conditions, pancreatic cancer. Fox's Jonathan Siri.
8: This for me is hope in a profound way.
9: Dr. Zev Weinberg says his team found daraxonrasib extended the median survival time for patients with advanced pancreatic cancer from 6.5 months to more than 13 months. It works by targeting the KRAS gene. Long considered undruggable targets, KRAS mutations can drive uncontrolled cell growth and are responsible for more than 90% of pancreatic cancer cases, but some other forms of cancer as well. Although the latest clinical trial was done in patients with late-stage pancreatic cancer, researchers want to look at earlier phases of the disease, as well as the potential for new treatment combinations.
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11: Look now at your Q105 weather forecast. Around 81 now with mostly sunny skies. 62 your overnight low. 802 is your sunset. Tomorrow, Friday, 547 your sunrise. Partly cloudy. High of 87 with a low of 68. Chance of showers Saturday with a high of 87 and a low of 71. Some more rain possible Sunday with a high of 81. 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

0: 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Major hit for the two of them. 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